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93.7 The Bull, number one for New Country. Aya Martinez checking in. We got some Hudson Westbrook, Painted You Purdy. Coming up, John Morgan and Graylin James. If you got those requests, send me a talk back on that free iHeart app.

Hearts are going to break all over the country music world because this woman is probably off the market for now until, like, this dude puts a ring on it. But I'm going to let you know who is a couple now. You're very familiar with these two artists. 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

little Dustin Lynch and Mackenzie Porter thinking about you. 1937 The Bull, number 14 at New Country. 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

0: Saturday, September 26th, two of combat sports' most dangerous strikers collide. 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

right, so we all know that Bunny and Jelly broke up. And Jelly's been a little bit more private about moving on. But Bunny, she's letting people know, hey, listen, I'm going to be happy. Everybody has a problem that her boyfriend is younger than her. Okay? Guys can do it all the time. But women, not allowed to do it, apparently. According to the internet. 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

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Got the Sparkle McCollum and Leanne Womack with Killing Me. 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
1: They tell y'all couldn't sing along tonight. They told you to shut up. Did they really? They didn't say that. All right, listen, y'all can sing along to this one if you want. If they get mad, you can blame it on me.

So Riley Green was a judge last night on The Voice. He did a great job and even got on stage to perform a little bit in order to win one of the contestants on his team. And of course, it worked. I can't wait to see what he does on The Voice. 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

0: old dad joke number 47. What do you call a small pepper in late autumn? A little chili. 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Laugh it up. 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

0: 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This is Jason Aldean. 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

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I'm getting up out of here. Thank you so much for hanging out, and I hope you have a beautiful rest of your night with Granger Smith. 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

Number one for New Country, 93.7 The Bull. So I got a topic I want to discuss next hour. I want to hear from you on this. What is it in your life that concerns you? 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
1: We're asking this question, what is something that concerns you? Something that concerns you. Now, this should be a long list for all of us, right, Ant-Man?
2: Yep. I think one in particular for me would just be that I'm doing things right as a father.
1: Yeah. Because, you know, that has a big throw to it.
2: Sure.
1: What you do now for your almost teenage daughter really matters.
2: And outlives you. Yeah, what you do outlives you.
1: How about you guys? 866-607-8383.
3: Hey, Granger. Thanks for always being on the air when I'm driving home from work. I want to say one thing that would really concern me is just how many times we let our kids sit in front of screens. Go outside. Ride your bike. Go play with friends. I get that you can play with friends on video games, but we need to really get them outside and doing more than just sitting in front of a screen all day.
1: It's the two S's. Screens and sugars.
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93.7 The Bull. Do you know the words to Elvis's Jailhouse Rock? Well, you know, there's something special about that song today. I'll fill you in here, and we'll talk about some more things that went down on this day in history coming

Number one for New Country, 93.7 The Bull. I brought this up last hour. I'm still asking y'all. I want to hear from you. What is something in your life that concerns you? 866-607-83.

0: 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Ann Hudson is coming up next with all the latest from Nashville. 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
1: Wow, do you see this, Granger? They got a new country singer for the SEC Nation. I'll explain coming up in your Nashville news next.

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So what is something in your life that eases your mind? 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

Number one for new country, 93.7 The Bull. Police up in Canada chased down a drunk guy, but when they came back, their squad car was gone. Yeah, and someone stole their ride. Earl Dibbles Jr. is going to share this dumb criminal story with us next. She

What happens after midnight? Stories get deeper. Songs hit harder. Faith shines brighter. Thanks so much for being a part of the After Midnight family.

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93.7 The Bull, number one for new country. Hey, thank you for starting your Thursday here with me. How about we get it rolling with some good news? Hang on, just two songs and I'll share some with you.

93.7 The Bull, number one for new country. I brought this up last hour and I'm swinging it back around. What is something that eases your mind? How would you describe that? 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

thank you to all of our night shift workers. It's because of you that America is open for business 24/7. You're up after midnight with Granger Smith.

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9: Morning.
4: All right, coming up, movies that they should not remake. And movies they should not make a sequel to. We'll get into that. We'll also play some Bobby Feud coming up. Also, this guy that ran from the law, lived as a fugitive, but he lived as a woman so they wouldn't catch him. We'll talk about that. So we got a big Thursday show. Glad you're here. Let's get started now. Bobby Bull.

0: called 911. Police arrived, got a ladder from a nearby garage. She climbed out. She explained how she felt after the rescue. I feel fine because it was soft.
1: Wow.
0: That she didn't land and it was stone. It was just sod and water. So, but she fell 8 feet. She's dealing with whiplash and muscle strains due to the sudden drop. But this doesn't say there was any sort of construction. I think this was like a natural occurring event.
2: A shift of the earth. Have you guys ever seen the video of this family playing at the beach? And they're playing right by where the water meets the sand. And they're trying to dig themselves as deep as they can. And it goes from like having fun to I can't move. And the water keeps getting higher and higher and higher. And there's,
0: is that quicksand?
2: I mean, that's kind of what made me think about it.
0: Or is it sinkhole? Which kind of the same thing. Right?
2: It's kind of like just sand in general that when it gets mixed with water, it gets really hard and you can't move. And it took like 20 people to get those kids out of it because they were about to drown.
0: Really?
3: Oh, wow. Oh, that's crazy. Bobby
0: Bone Show. Now let's play Mitchell Tenpenny. Here's Truth About You.

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What a great start to your Thursday. 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

unforgettable. You know, it's not officially the weekend until we put on our dancing shoes. And when I say we, I mean Bobby Bones. The Friday morning dance party tomorrow morning with Bobby, Amy, Lunchbox, the entire crew starting at 5 a.m. on 93.7 The Bull. 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
1: Audrey Detmer.
0: Audrey Detmer, your caller number 10. You just won yourself some tickets.
1: Thank you.
0: Well, you're welcome. Where are you listening?
1: Silex, Missouri.
0: Oh, good old Silex. Love that. Well, you just grab yourself tickets to Little Big Town for the Art of It Tour, Stiefel Theater, October the 9th. You're there on The Bull just for listening, and we love that. Don't ever stop.
1: Oh, I won't.
0: That's the answer I was looking for. By the way, next chance to win goes down just after 1, and you get Josh Ross next.
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nice win for our Cardinals yesterday, 5-1 over the Pirates. That sets up the rubber match in Pittsburgh. And keep in mind, it's an early start time, 11:35 this morning. 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

You still have another chance at winning your tickets into Little Big Town over at Stiefel Theater. 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

massive day today. We are iHeart Country World premiering a brand new song from Kenny Chesney. Keep in mind, Dusty has your Kenny Chesney tickets just after 3 and just after 5 on the ride home today. Check it out. Remember Me That Way on 93.7

Apparently, the mystery has been solved. Everybody's been trying to figure out who Ella Langley is dating. The answer, Tucker Wetmore. I had to Google him to see what he looked like. She's up next on 93.7.

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0: It's 7:05, an hour with Kenny Chesney in studio. A crazy injury he suffered on stage, the most expensive part of having a stadium tour, and a new album. 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
28: Here's your weather impact forecast from 5 on your side. Temperatures today, about the same as yesterday. We're in the low 70s this afternoon. Mostly cloudy conditions, a light breeze out of the northeast. We continue to see that dry air that comes in from the northeast. That keeps us from really seeing much of a change, but also this low-level cloud cover hangs tough the next couple of days. As we head into the weekend, we'll see very slight chances for rain as a disturbance moves in from the west, but has a hard time overcoming that dry air. Otherwise, we warm up early next week. I'm Weather Impact meteorologist Gary Frank.
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It's the Talk Back Lunch Break on 93.7 The Bull with me, Phil DeGreenwoods. 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

0: 7:05, an hour with Kenny Chesney in studio. 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
4: Here's your weather impact forecast from 5 on your side. Temperatures today, about the same as yesterday. We're in the low 70s this afternoon. Mostly cloudy conditions, a light breeze out of the northeast. We continue to see that dry air that comes in from the northeast. That keeps us from really seeing much of a change, but also this low-level cloud cover hangs tough the next couple of days. As we head into the weekend, we'll see very slight chances for rain as a disturbance moves in from the west but has a hard time overcoming that dry air. Otherwise, we warm up early next week. I'm Weather Impact meteorologist Gary Frank.
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0: Dusty has two more chances at winning your tickets to Kenny Chesney along with Eric Church, Sheryl Crow, and Graylin James at the Dome just after 3 and just after 5. That's what Dusty has. I have Kenny Chesney's I Heart Country World Premiere on 93.7 The Bull. Remember me that way.
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0: an hour with Kenny Chesney in studio. The crazy injury he suffered on stage, the most expensive part of having a stadium tour, and a new album. 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

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Brand new song from Kenny Chesney on the album Silver Sands Marina, due out tomorrow. Remember Me That Way on 93.7, the Bull.

So played that new Kenny Chesney song a minute ago. Don't forget, about an hour out, got another chance getting hooked up with Kenny Chesney. Tickets, they're officially on sale tomorrow. Everything, 937thebull.com.

0: Russell Dickerson on 93.7 The Bull. I'm Dusty. 1 week from today, October 1st. Are you ready? Then Halloween will get here quick. Halloween on a Saturday this year, by the way. Pumped for that. Speaking of Halloween, they're expecting a record again this year. $13.5 billion on Halloween spending. Like a new record. I'm like, it's going to go up every year. Inflation, everything costs more. Gas is insane right now. Candy is going to be insane. But they say it'll be $4.4 billion on costumes, $4.3 billion on decorations, and then $4.1 billion on candy. Which, by the way, when it comes to the candy, don't give out the garbage. Make sure it's Primo candy. Just saying. John Morgan on the way. Brooks and Dunn, too, in just, well, actually, less than a minute. 93.7 The Bull. You're in the
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Hey, tomorrow, 93.7 The Bull, we are broadcasting live St. Charles Oktoberfest. I'm going to be out there 5 to 7. Should be on the top of the Budweiser bar. Swing on by, say what's up with The Bull.

0: Have you heard Water at Your Wedding? Play that. I'm out of here.
1: We have heard it. We have played it. Here you go. He's out of here. Thank you for the message. Graylin James, 93.7 The Bull, number one for New Country, Water at a Wedding.
2: Well, I didn't want to show up, but our families go way back. 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

Luke Bryan's got a show in Nashville tonight. I think he's going to have a lot of guests. He had shared on his socials that there are signs, a lot of different things. So see who he's going to have tonight. 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

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Got a chance of winning Kenny tickets.

I have not said to call yet. I will say it in like two songs. Can't call prior. I just want to answer. I mean, you can call. I'm just not going to answer. Keep listening. Chance of those Kenny tickets. 93.7 The Bull.

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2: 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Number one for New Country. Hooking somebody up with some Kenny Chesney tickets. And guess what? You just won the free tickets.
3: Are you serious?
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2: Kim, congratulations. Kenny Chesney, May of next year at the Dome at America Center. You're going to be there.
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2: 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Well, congratulations. Thank you for listening and hang on. By the way, she's also qualified for the Sandbar passes, too. Another chance to win after 5 on 93.7 The Bull, number one for New Country.

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93.7, the Bolt, number one for New Country. If you missed the news, apparently Ella Langley and Tucker Wetmore are dating. Good for them. I had a buddy who also works at country radio send me a text about it. He's like, oh my gosh, I can't believe it. I'm so just distraught. I go, you never had a chance with Ella.

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tickets on sale tomorrow for the Dome at America Center. And I've got another chance to win some tickets. We'll do that after 5. iHeart Country world premiere music from Kenny right now. Remember Me That Way. 93.7 The Bull, number one for New Country.

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They say about a month or so. Hopefully we get some good colors, even though, you know, been dry. 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

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I've got your daily dose of randomness on 93.7 The Bull. 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We'll find out. 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

I mean, I think it's only fitting. Playing a new Kenny Chesney song, why not give out tickets for his show in May? Ninth caller, 314-241-0937. I'm going to hook you up. I Heart Country world premiere from Kenny. To Remember Me That Way on 93.7 The Bull. 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